0: 211.
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1: Copy, showing route. 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

0: Meridian Fire, Meridian Fire, Lake Drive and Shaw Street. Lake Drive and Shaw, Lake Lansing Park, near the water. We got a child drowning. I'm doing CPR currently. 3621, 1621 Pike Street. 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Meridian Fire, Meridian Fire, 1621 Pike Street, 1621 Pike Street, Lake Lansing Park South. We got a caller on the line saying the child is a year old. They were drowning. They are currently doing CPR. We are now getting information that the caller, that the child is awake and breathing out of the water. 2036.
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0: 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We have PD out with a patient. 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
1: 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Fisher, refusal.
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0: 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It's 211. It's 11, right? If you post Atmosphere, ending mileage is 7.9.
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Respond for a 91-year-old female. She's conscious breathing. Has altered mental status. She's combative, yelling at staff. Again, the patient's very combative. We're getting police en route. Hobby stage. Tim Jones, 20 Joseph.

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Catholic Church Road and Turning Plow. 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Nothing heard at all. 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

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Send me for your assault eval, 301 Russell. 301 Russell Street, cross of Williams and Mill. Mary Center to MMR, MMR to respond. Send me eval for an assault. 301 Russell Street, cross of Williams and Mill Street. PU's on scene with a female that has a bump on her head. Need an eval. Center's clear on the 935.

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0: 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Is this a crash, a vehicle crash?
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We're going to be into Livingston, 699 South Kane Road. 699 South Kane Road, cross with Danville Road. Fire Center to Stockbridge for SAFA ambulance. SAFA to respond on a mutual aid into Livingston, 699 South Kane Road, cross with Danville Road. It's going to be a 35-year-old male, conscious and breathing, feeling faint. They do have fire en route. They're going to be working out from 47 FD 901. So that is clear, but 939.

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MMR to respond on the lift. This is 5086 Hunt Rural 58. 5086 Hunt Rural cross of Old World and Old Team World. 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MMR to respond. It's going to be a lift. This is 5086 Hot Girls, cross of Old and Old Plank. It's going to be for a 80-year-old female, weighs about 225 pounds, just 8 pounds up. Center's clear, midnight 52.

0: 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Did we hear anybody from Onondaga en route to this?
1: Negative. Would you like me to get them started?
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1: Okay.

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0: 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Center clear, midnight 58.

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Looks like he has history of heart surgeries and was being treated for pneumonia. And feeling faint. Center is clear at 143.

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Mary Center at Meridian, Meridian Fire to respond on the CL alarm. 1263 Bayshore Drive, cross of Cornell and Buckingham. It's going to be a CL alarm going off. 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

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3rd, 3rd, 3rd, 3rd, 3rd, 3rd, 3rd, 3rd, 3rd, 3rd, 3rd, 3rd, 3rd, 3rd, 3rd, 3rd, 3rd, 3rd, 3rd, 3rd, 3rd, 3rd, 3rd, 3rd, 3rd, 3rd, 3rd, 3rd, 3rd, 3rd, 3rd, 3rd, 3rd, 3rd, 3rd, 3rd, 3rd, 3rd, 3rd, 3rd, 3rd, 3rd, 3rd, 3rd,

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0: Do you sure without seeing any large three-story apartment building? Nothing showing from the Delta, Alpha, Bravo sign. There are visible strobes going off from the exterior via President's Hill sign. Engine 93 is going to be investigating.
1: Coming in, I'm seeing large three-story building. Nothing showing from that Alpha, Bravo, Delta side, residence outside. Show you out investigating.

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0: We're on scene. Small single story. Residential. Nothing showing in the exterior. 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
0: 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Do you have any additional needs or any additional resources needed inside?
1: That's going to be a negative. It is going to be a pull station on the second floor. We're working on resetting it right now.
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0: Yeah, are you able to confirm, is this a false alarm, and are you guys able to reset?
1: Yeah, we walked the first and second floors. We have not found anything. We do have a pull station activated on the second floor. We're working on resetting it right now.
0: Okay, 10-4. Are you going to be all set? Can I clear engine 92, and can the residents return inside?
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Medic 91. We're clear from the hospital. I appreciate it. Bye.

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1: Yeah, we just have a faulty detector here indicating end of life. No cause for alarm. Any short commands terminated, we're going to be clear.
0: I'm virtually clear of the railing.

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MMR ambulance, MMR, respond, Bingham County Jail, 630 North Cedar Street, 630 North Cedar Street and Mason, cross of Curtis and Buell. Our MMR ambulance, respond to Bingham County Jail, 630 North Cedar Street, 630 North Cedar Street and Mason, cross of Curtis and Buell for a blood draw. 36.

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Spring Center to Lansing Township Station 52, 52 to respond on the medical, 1212 Wood Street, 1212 Wood Street, cross over Grand River in Hopkins. Spring Center to Lansing Township Station 52, 52 to respond, 1212 Wood Street, cross over Grand River in Hopkins. Going to be a unknown aged male, a 28-year-old male, constant breathing, feeling nauseous, 340.

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Sorry, Center, it's Nisa Station 61 and 62 to respond on a medical 5750 Corey Road, 5750 Corey Road, cross of Hazlitt and Colby. Sorry, Center, it's Nisa Station 61 and 62 to respond, 5750 Corey Road. It's going to be for an 85-year-old female, conscious in breathing, difficulty in breathing, and chest pain as well. Blood pressure is 157/100. Center's clear at 432.

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For Del High Medics, respond Stratford Place Apartments, 2385 Cedar Park Drive, 2385 Cedar Park Drive, apartment 118. It's going to be for a 48-year-old female, conscious breathing, complaining of a migraine for 3 days. Third square, 439.

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Medic 92, respond for a lift assist. 2491 over Glen Court. 2491 over Glen Court, cross of Pine Hollow Drive. For Meridian Township, Medic 92, respond for a lift assist. 2491 over Glen Court. 2491 over Glen Court, cross of Pine Hollow Drive. Going to be for an 88-year-old female, approximately 150 pounds, request no lights or sirens, just needs help up.

MMR ambulance, standstill fire. MMR ambulance, standstill fire, stage 4, a call about with 945 Grove Street. 945 Grove Street in Danville, cross of North and Chestnut. For MMR ambulance and Danville fire, stage 4, a call at 945 Grove Street. 945 Grove Street, cross of North and Chestnut. For a possible suicidal subject, possible overdose, we're getting further. And again, stage at this time, we have PD en route. So it's clear.

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61 and 62 to respond on a fire alarm 100 Central Way, New Cross of Venture and Purpose Works. Fire Center to Anita Station 61 and 62 to respond on a fire alarm 100 Central Way, Cross of Venture Lane and Progress Court. It's going to be for a general fire alarm called in by the alarm company. Fire 548.

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0: 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Car 61. Usual myself, letter 61 on scene. We do have audible, visual alarms, nothing showing from Alpha Bravo Charlie. We'll be out investigating. I'll have Centurion Command.
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0: Were you guys able to get a hold of the key holder at all?
1: Not attempted yet. 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
0: Yeah, let's contact them, please.

0: 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Dispatch to Centurion Command.
1: Go ahead.
0: Unable to make contact with the key holder. It won't even let me leave a message.
1: Copy that. Thank you. Dispatch from Centurion Command. Can we get a fire ground, please?
0: Fire ground 1.

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Go ahead. If you want to be advised PD, they're probably going to get an alarm. I don't know the disarm code. Also, fire alarm is showing water flow, zone 1. We'll be investigating more. Still nothing showing.

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0: Copy that.

Meridian Township Fire Department to respond on a fire alarm. 2355 Club Meridian, 2355 Club Meridian, Unit B, Boston 11, crosses Oak Miss Road. Meridian Township Fire Department to respond on a fire alarm. 2355 Club Meridian, 2355 Club Meridian Drive, apartment B Block, Boston 11, cross of Oak Miss Road. It's going to be trip smoke detector downstairs with no smoke. It's going to be called in by the resident. Center's clear, 612.

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0: These are the zones for you. Three-story large apartment building, metal showing from the alpha side. 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We're going to be investigating. Offense describes your stress.
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0: We gained entry to the apartment. 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
1: 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Unopposable structure fighter 600 Kipling. There is smoke in the kitchen. Smoke alarms going off, possibly coming from the stove. They're trying to get a 94-year-old female out. Everybody switch over to fire ground 6.
0: Dispatch from Club Radio Command. We know a fire hazard here, however, we will need maintenance to secure a door.
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0: Clear, thank you.
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3: Dispatch from Battalion 42. 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
1: Go on.
3: Battalion 42 is on scene along with Engine 41 in the truck. We got a two-story. Nothing shown. I got a gentleman at the front door. Engine 41 will investigate. Make this Kipling command.
1: Okay. Nothing showing. Mail at the front door.
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0: Yeah, sorry. 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It is not from the oven. 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
1: Copy, light haze in the residence. Not coming from the oven. You're further investigating. Have truck 41 come in there and assist you in the investigation.

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1: Go ahead.
0: Alright, this is just a faulty smoke detector, so you can show Engine 93, Battalion 91, clear with command terminated. However, they'll still need maintenance. We're able to close the door, but they'll need a maintenance person out here to fix the door trim.
1: Okay, I will go ahead and make note of it. I attempted a couple different numbers, so.
0: Battalion 91's clear. Thank you. Have a good morning.
1: Good morning.
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0: Just have some to your instruments. Keyholders been contacted. They have service on a Thursday awaiting parts, so this may continue happening until it is fixed. Known issue. All these units will be clear. Command terminated. Knox box. Keys are back.
1: Okay. 637.

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0: Control, these units are in quarters. 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

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To respond on a medical. 1560 North Eifert, 1560 North Eifert Road, Lot 39, cross of McHugh and Haddon Hall. Be responding out for an evaluation of a male who is coming down from the use of crack cocaine. Center's clear, 701.

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Lansing Township, Station 51, Station 51 to respond on a medical Red Door Apartments, 2410 West Willow, 2410 West Willow, Apartment B, Boy 301, Cross of Sunset and Eastfield. Lansing Township, Station 51, Station 51 to respond on a medical, 2410 West Willow, 2410 West Willow Street, Apartment B301, Cross of Sunset and Eastfield, for a 57-year-old female, conscious, breathing, experiencing a bladder prolapse, fever, and a headache. Center's clear, 719. 719-

needs an ambulance. 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Creek Club Apartments, 47 West Grand River, 1147 West Grand River, apartment 115, Cross of Love and Corwin in Williamson. 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Center's clear. It is 720.

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Meridian Township, Medic 91, and available apparatus to respond to the medical. 4573 Keweenaw. 4573 Keweenaw, across of Anita and Seneca Drive. Meridian Township, Medic 91, and an available apparatus to respond on a medical. 4573 Keweenaw. 4573 Keweenaw Drive, cross of Anita and Seneca, for a 90-year-old female who is conscious and breathing. She has a history of AFib and is experiencing chest pressure. Center's clear at 730.

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1: 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Paramedic 64. 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

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Medic 92 to respond on a medical. 6188 Gray Bear Trail. 6188 Gray Bear Trail, cross of Bridgewater. Meridian Township, Medic 92. Medic 92 to respond on a medical. 6188 Gray Bear. 6188 Gray Bear Trail, cross of Bridgewater Circle. Responding for 85-year-old male who is conscious and breathing, experiencing general weakness. Center's clear, it's 9-11.

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Cross of Heather Haven and Dogwood. Dialymatics to respond on a medical. 4829 Wilcox. 4829 Wilcox Road at the cross of Heather Haven and Dogwood. And we're responding out on a full arrest of a 70-year-old male, not conscious, not breathing, found on the deck. Center's clear. It's 929.

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1: 214, medic 211, straight both en route, it is 930.
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Marie and Township, Medic 91, Medic 91 to respond on the medical, 6289 High Street, 6289 High at the cross of Crest and Michael. Meridian Township, Medic 91, Medic 91 to respond on a medical, 6289 High Street, 6289 High Street, cross of Crest and Michael. You're going to be responding out on a 59-year-old male. He is conscious and breathing. He just recently got over pneumonia and sepsis, but is currently not making any sense. He's got cardiac history as well. Center's clear. It's 10:06.

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ambulance. Please ambulance to respond on a lift assist 6423 Schumann, 6423 Schumann, cross of Barry and Woodbury. Nice ambulance. Nice ambulance to respond on a lift assist 6423 Schumann, 6423 Schumann, cross of Barry and Woodbury. We're responding out for our caller's husband who fell out of bed. No injuries. The call disconnected. They were working on getting him back on the line. I don't have any age or weight information for you at this point. Center's clear. It's 10-10.

Meridian Township, Medic 93. Medic 93 to respond on Alyssa Sys, 6081 Jeanette, 6081 Jeanette, Cross of Hill Curve, and Lenore and Green Jakers. Meridian Township, Medic 93. Medic 93 to respond on Alyssa Sys, 6081 Jeanette, 6081 Jeanette Street at the Cross of Hill Curve, and Lenore, Green Jakers. The 80-year-old female, about 235 pounds. She's advising that she went to sit down and missed the chair and is now on the floor. She's unable to make it to the door, and the door is locked, as you're going to have to get a key for maintenance. Center's clear, 1025.

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0: Yeah, we're clear. Lift assist only.

Lansing Township, Station 51. Station 51 to respond on a medical. 3324 Snowglen, 3324 Snowglen Lane, cross of Briarwood and Ravenswood. Lansing Township, Station 51. Station 51 to respond on a medical. 3324 Snowglen, 3324 Snowglen Lane, cross of Briarwood and Ravenswood. Responding for an 87-year-old female. She is conscious with difficulty in breathing. She's got a swollen throat. Center's clear. It is 1028.

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Hispanic 91 and an engine to respond to Meridian Stratford, please. 2790 Sir Hall. 2790 Sir Hall, number 203. On difficulty in breathing. Standby signal. 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That's 2790 Sir Hall. 2790 Sir Hall, number 203, across the Joe Dodd. 74-year-old male, difficulty in breathing with a pendant alarm push.

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Say same, it's on the medical at 3980 Morin, 3980 Morin, cross the Adams and Forest. Where's his email in the medical at 3980 Morin, 3980 Morin, cross of Adams and Forest, 66-year-old male who is non-responsive. He is breathing.

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0: Spanish Medic, 91.
1: What?
0: 91, is that it? Sparrow, heading mileage is 8.1.
1: Okay, show you how the Sparrow. And 13 0.

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1: What?
0: Right, well, you have been 31.7, 31.7.
1: 33.9.

Township, District 51, I'm out of call at 223 North Rosemary. 223 North Rosemary, across with Michigan and Ionia. Stand by, Crystal. Sasha, Station 51, out of medical at 223 North Rosemary. 223 North Rosemary, Crest, Michigan, in Ionia. It's a 51-year-old female with a diabetic ulcer. She's conscious and alert.

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0: I'm in Mara Medical, 500 Willoughby, 500 Willoughby in Hamilton Township, across from Meridian and Nevry. 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I'm in Mara Medical, 500 Willoughby, 500 Willoughby in Hamilton Township, across from Meridian and Nevry. That's going to be an unknown aged male with catheter issues. It came in from an alarm company. They don't have more specifics. Your time is 14:30.
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0: I got to run in your area. 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
1: Right.
0: We're going to be on scene. This is the Campus Hill Command.
1: Okay.

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1: One.
0: Well, the medics have transported the patient, but we're going to be sticking around until a parent arrives to take care of the kids that were left alone here.
1: Okay. Do you want relay from PD?
0: The parents say they'll be here in about 10 minutes, so we're hoping that's true. Unless anything else comes in that we need to go to, I think we'll be all right.

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1: Go on.
0: Sorry, the parents arrived, took over the kids, we're going to be clear, and command terminated.
1: Okay, so you can return it.

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Medic 91, Medic 91, Jerusalem on medical at 1465 Birchwood, 1469 Birchwood, Cross of Arbor and Elmwood, standby 60. Medic 91 to respond on a medical at 1465 Birchwood, 1465 Birchwood, Cross of Arbor and Elmwood, 49-year-old male with rib pain, conscious and alert, usual time 15, doing.

0: Santa Monica call at Williamston, Sherwood. Williamston and Sherwood, stand by 6-0. Ernie Santa Monica call from the on Williamston, north of Sherwood. Williamston, north of Sherwood, and a gray Dodge Ram. It's a 32-year-old male, sweaty, difficulty breathing.
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0: 52, we're taking one McLaren Zero. 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
0: That's louder, yes.
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0: Nissan out of Sacramento, call 133 High. 133 High, permit 106 in Williamston, across Platinum and Cedar. 64 St. Richardson, second. Nissan of Sacramento, call 133 High. 133 High, number 106 in Williamston, across Platinum and Cedar. It's going to be a 56-year-old male vomiting. Call time 1639.
1: 64, go ahead. Ignition clear, sign patient refusal, and 61 remaining on scene for traffic until they leave.
0: Okay. I will show you clear with the refusal. Do you want me to put you on that second one?
1: Okay, go ahead.
0: Okay.

Sage 51, Sage 51 on a mutual aid request into the alien scene. 1630 Lorraine, 1630 Lorraine, cross up Pattonville in Boston. Stand by signal. For Station 51, Station 51 on a mutual aid into the city alien scene at 1630 Lorraine, 1630 Lorraine, cross Pattonville in Boston. The 21-year-old male found

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0: We're not going to be able to take that call at this time due to the...
1: Okay, I'm sorry, due to... You guys are out of service or no?
0: No, we're in service. We're not able to take that call at the moment.
1: Okay.

0: Matter, exactly you from dispatch.
1: Are
0: you guys able to go to the hospital to take them, or are you guys just not available?
1: No, we can be clear here in a few minutes. Just take that call.
0: Okay, I'll show you guys clear and take the call then. It's going to be 1630 Lorraine.
1: Copy that. You can show us around. What was the chief complaint?
0: 21-year-old male vomiting after he started drinking last night.
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0: I'll head it back home.

Mason on the Broshfire, Columbia and Ives, Columbia, east of Ives, Stimulus. Mason on a Broshfire, Columbia, east of Ives, Columbia, east of Ives. It's a small brush fire on the south side of the road. I said it's not near any structures. You found time at 16:50.

0: Mallory 52. Can you actually head back to Lorraine? That you're gonna need y'all there?
1: Yep, you can show us around.
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0: 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Station 51. I got a mutual aid request for you. If you're not able to do it, let me know. But it's going to be in Delta Township at 5875 Vienna Way. Station 51 on a mutual aid request into Delta at 5875 Vienna Way. 5875 Vienna Way is an 83-year-old Parkinson's disoriented with a fall dating possible stroke, and they got fire in route.
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1: Okay, yep, it's going to be Delta, 5875 Vienna Way. 5875 Vienna Way, it's Council Brunner's Pass.
0: Okay, 65, we're going to be clear.
1: 65, okay. If you want, it runs north off of St. Joe, east of Christ. North off St. Joe, east of Christ.

0: 804 from 803. Can you switch over to Mason Admin? You've got three permits on West Columbia. When you get out there, let me know. 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
1: Sure, thank you. 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
1: 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Thank you.

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1: Dispatch from 804. This appears to have been a mannequin that somebody put on fire and threw off the side of the road.
0: Okay.
1: Mannequin has, and fire has been extinguished.
0: Okay.

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Give me a hazard point senior permits at 5346 Marsh. 5346 Marsh, permanent CS in Charles 7, cross of Montgomery and Huntsville. 81-year-old female diabetic was on dialysis, weak and blood pressure issues.

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0: Okay.

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Clear and clear and returning. Okay.

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Medic 91, respond Newton Place, 6276 Newton Road, 6276 Newton Road, Unit 2138, cross of Fresno and Saginaw Highway. From Meridian Township, Medic 91, respond Newton Place, 6276 Newton Road, apartment 2138, cross of Fresno Lane and East Saginaw Highway for a 25-year-old female. Conscious breathing, has a fever of 103, feeling very lethargic. Center's clear. 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
0: The room number, because we only have three-digit numbers here.
1: The caller said that it was, the address was new and that the number was actually 2138, but the address of the complex was 6276. I can try to give her a call back and see.

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1: Okay.

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0: Medic 91, she is going to be in the townhomes. 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
0: Yeah, can you put a ticket in for consumers? It's going to be 6060 Horizon backyard. We've got a primary and a tree. A tree smoldering.
1: Okay.

0: 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Homeowner's been advised that consumer's been contacted and they're going to call back if anything changes. I'm going to be clear.
1: Okay, yeah, we're on. My partner's on the phone with consumers right now. We have the information number in the call.
0: Copy that. 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

0: Paramedic running to medic running into to respond to Bluegill Grill, 1591 Lake Lansing Road, 1591 Lake Lansing Road, across of Potter in Edson. All right, center, the medic 92 to respond to the Bluegill Grill, 1591 Lake Lansing Road. For a 71-year-old male, conscious and breathing with heat exhaustion, not feeling well, center's clear, 1848.
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0: 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Cross of Gulf Ridge Drive. 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Cross of Gulf Ridge Drive. It's a 48-year-old male. He is conscious and breathing, stating he fell down and is now unresponsive. 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
0: We're going to be on scene. It's pretty long view. Come in.

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0: 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I'm going to be clear, command terminated.
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0: 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Medic 93 and an engine to respond at 674 Longfield Drive, cross of Longfield Drive at Gulf Ridge. Gonna be for a gonna be a unknown male. He is breathing, conscious. Or actually he fell and is unconscious. Center's clear at 1954.
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4: Engine 91, okay. Engine 91, we had another subject get on the phone and say that he is breathing. It sounds like there's a bit of a language barrier. One subject says he's fine, the other one says he's not.
3: Okay, yeah, I was just there, so I'll head back up there.
4: Okay.

Lansing Township Station 51, Station 51, respond for a PI. Hungerford Street and West Kalamazoo. Hungerford Street and West Kalamazoo for a accident involving two vehicles, possibly in a house. For Lansing Township Station 51, respond for a PI. Hungerford and Kalamazoo. Hungerford and Kalamazoo, it's going to be a blue sedan, black Jeep. Did have airbag deployment. Looks like possibly one hit a house. Still trying to get further, so it's clear.

0: Lansing Township, Station 52. Going to go ahead and add you to the call at Hungerford and Kalamazoo. Possibly have two patients. Hungerford and Kalamazoo for a PI. For Lansing Township, Station 51 and Station 52. Respond for a PI. Hungerford and Kalamazoo. Hungerford and Kalamazoo, we have two vehicles and a house. One caller's advising possibly two patients. Still trying to get further. Did have airbag deployment. Center's clear.
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1: I'll have the truck from 52 come to the scene. Medic 51 will be going, and we'll take a mutual aid medic.
0: Copy. Truck 52, Medic 51 responding to the scene. I'll get you a mutual aid medic.

0: Zero, Lansing Township, Truck 52. Truck 52, respond with Medic 51 and a mutual aid ambulance to Hungerford and Kalamazoo. Hungerford and Kalamazoo for a PI. For Lansing Township, Truck 52, respond with Medic 51 to Hungerford and Kalamazoo. Hungerford and Kalamazoo for a PI. Two vehicles, possibly have airbag deployment, trying to get further on the injury. One may have hit a house as well. Getting a mutual aid ambulance. That is clear.
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0: Go ahead.
2: I have one vehicle that did strike the residence. It does not look like utilities are even on. I do have one person, possible two people, and a lot of fluids on the floor. So continue truck 52, and I'll take a, like I said, a mutual aid ambulance. Can you move me over to a fire ground?
0: Absolutely. We'll have everyone responding to Hungerford and Kalamazoo go to fire ground one. Fire ground one, we have Lansing from...